My name is Firdaus Bulbulya, and I am one of the executive members of the global movement Put Children First, which is a pan-African program where we want to place children's issues, especially education, high on the agenda. 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
0: This represents the gift that God has given me.

0: beauty of this ceremony, for those of you who can see, is that the different color sands show that we're bringing all of these family members together, right? And over time, the sands begin to settle and to mix, and you cannot take them apart.
1: That's right.
0: This is the eternity of a family.

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0: 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We're here to feed you information, news, lifestyle, entertainment,
1: whatever you need.
2: Okay, ready? Are we rolling?

the opportunity of saying it, that beyond sports, irrespective of the sector that you find yourself in, yeah, on a daily basis, we always get to develop ourselves. We always get to learn. We always get to build on our previous knowledge, because ultimately, no man is an island. I need to keep updating yourself so that you are not outdated. You need to be in tandem. You need to be in sync with the modern reality. The world is severely changing. It's indeed a technological driven world. And of course, you need to be up and doing in order for you to be able to meet up to the everly changing world that we are in. So same thing also applies to the GFN, that's the Gymnastics Federation of Nigeria. Well, for me, I love the choice of the Turkish Gymnastics Federation, because ordinarily, when it's about everything gymnastics, yeah, Turkey is actually one country that you can call a powerhouse. They have cut their teeth, and of course, they also know their onions with regards to everything gymnastics. It's like the US, it's like the UK, it's like France, and of course, all those other powerhouses in the world of gymnastics, whereby we often see how they get to cover themselves in so much glory at the Commonwealth Games or even at the Olympics as well, or possibly Paralympics as well. And you know, ordinarily, it is being said that a person who asks for direction doesn't miss his or her way. So ordinarily, when you actually want to partner a federation, be it on the continent or even internationally, you need to partner a federation that you know that you can learn from. You need to partner a federation that is better than you. You need to partner a federation that has done more than you, that they can easily give you the blueprints and of course just put you on the right path. You know, it's as simple as that. So I love this one, and of course I love the fact that they had to choose the Turkish Gymnastics Federation, for example. Also reminds me of what happened in the NCF, that is Nigeria Cricket Federation, ably led by the president, Dr. Uye Akpata. Recall when the former high performance manager of the Nigeria Cricket Federation and the Yellow Greens of Nigeria left. I'm talking about the Kenyan, Steve Tukolo. I mean, we felt that it was only common sensible that we also get to bring back someone, or bring in someone that has cut his teeth, someone that knows his onions, and of course someone that is from a country that you can consider them a powerhouse in the world of that discipline, which is cricket. So what did we do? We went to Zimbabwe and we brought a new high performance manager in Stephen Mangongo. So what am I implying? What I'm implying is that when a federation wants to partner another federation, you have to go for a federation that is better than you, a federation that will be able to just put you in the right path, or even put just to put you in the right path, or even put you in the way whereby you should go, such that your own growth can be sourced to go get a coach from a that knows how to play that sport very, very well, and assess the fact that their country knows how to play that sport very, very well. Even that region or that block on the continent knows how to play that sport very, very well, and they have to bring someone that is also not a green on, but someone who is well experienced, who has got vast knowledge, and of course is well traveled regarding that discipline, to head the Nigerian Cricket Federation. So yes, using that analogy, I think that's what the GFN has also done, Gymnastics Federation of Nigeria, signing this MOU with the Turkish Gymnastics Federation, and of course, or rather, signing this MOU with the Turkish Gymnastics Federation. And of course, one of the major things that will happen since they've signed this MOU is the fact that with this collaboration, we can also get to have capacity building for our coaches, for our administrators as well. In as much as we often toward the athletes themselves, they also need to have qualitative, qualified, and of course, experienced coaches to indeed coach them. That's why we always get to say, for you to be the best, you need to be coached by the best. So it's not enough for the gymnast himself or herself to have the talent to be exceptional, and you don't have a coach that can actually truly harness that talent. So from the GFN, Gymnastics Federation of Nigeria, job well done by signing an MOU with the Turkish Gymnastics Federation. Hopefully, other sporting federations in the country can also take a cue from them. They can use them as a benchmark, and also get to sign MOU with those leading federations in the world regarding their own sports or even their own discipline.

7:40 a.m. Still the 8th day in the month of October 2026. The front of page Breakfast Sports Show, the review or retrospective segment with the yesterday Donald Cena, a.k.a. Donaldo, the big employer, still powering on strong on the broadcast today. It's a beautiful morning. Away from the talks of gymnastics, yeah, let's go to the beautiful and, of course, handsome handball court. Well, we can tell that Handball Federation of Nigeria launches a Match Vision, a new digital platform for video analysis and a match intelligence. The Handball Federation of Nigeria, HFN, yesterday announced the official launch of HFN Match Vision, a new digital platform for live match analysis and video intelligence built to support all coaches, referees, and statisticians across Nigeria handball. HFN Match Vision brings together real-time event recording, video review, tactical tools, and automated reporting in a single system. Statisticians can run the live match center to control the clock, log goals, shots, fouls, cards, and 7-meter throws, and keep the public scoreboard updated in real time, while coaches can upload the full match recordings, draw and annotate footage, bookmark a key moment, and build training clips tagged by attack, defense, goalkeeping, or set plays. Referees also have a dedicated space to review incidents, cards, and 7M decisions and generate reports. Once a match ends, Match Vision automatically drafts a performance report that can be exported as a professional PDF, complete with a scoreline, team statistics, leaders, events, bookmarks, and clips for clubs, coaches, and of course officials. The platform also powers a public live scores page, giving fans and officials a real-time access to ongoing matches. To mark the launch, HFN is offering a one-month free trial to all registered users who can sign up and select the role that matches their role. Speaking on the launch, the president of the Handball Federation of Nigeria, Mr. Jibril Saidu Oji, FNIQS, described Match of Vision as a milestone for the sports in Nigeria. HFN Match of Vision is a major step forward for handball development in this country. For too long, our coaches, referees, and statisticians have had to work without the kind of data and video tools that top handball nations take for granted. This platform changes that. It gives our technical crew the intelligence that they need to make better decisions, develop players faster, and officiate with a greater confidence. Mr. Oji also commended the Federation's ICT team for developing the platform in-house. I want to specially commend our ICT team for this innovation. What they have built rivals what you would find in far more resourced federations, and they did it with a deep understanding of what our coaches and match officials actually need on the ground. This is what happens when talent is given the room to innovate for the good of Nigeria handball. The HFN president encouraged all coaches, referees, and statisticians affiliated with the federation to take advantage of the free trial and begin using Match Vision for upcoming league and, of course, championship fixtures. Match Vision is now available to users, and, of course, users can sign up and explore the platform at www.handballnigeria.info/matchvision with the public live scores accessible via the Federation's live scores page. It's indeed a technological driven world, and, of course, in all spheres of life, in all sectors, sports not being excluded, but we are witnessing technological advancement from one sport to the other. For example, in basketball, they've got Hawkeye. In football, we've actually got goal line technology. We've got VAR as well. All of these are just aimed at assisting administrators, assisting officials, assisting players as well, just to do their job better and, of course, to limit human error. We know that ultimately no man is infallible, that is, we all are actually bound to make mistakes, but we just need to limit these errors. We just need to bring it down to its barest minimum to ensure fairness and, of course, equity in the game of sport. And for the HFN, they've also done something remarkable. They've done well by just breaking a new or fresh ground. But then again, it must be noted that it's not as if what they just did is new to the world of handball. This is what
nations who are world beaters in handball or nations who are being said justifies the means. So they've now launched this Match Vision. It's a new digital platform for video analysis and of course match intelligence as well. And we know that when you talk of video intelligence and of course match analysis, its essence cannot be overemphasized or even underestimated. Let me break it down. For example, when you are watching a football game, you see on the technical bench not just the manager but all of his crew or his assistants, from the set piece coach to the goalkeeper coach to the attackers coach and of course what have you, all of the technical bench, they have a monitor in front of them. They are watching replays. They are also watching the game real time. They are watching it from various angles. They are analyzing it. They've also got their jotter. They've got their pen. Basically, they are analyzing the match and they are looking at areas whereby they can get to just bring in their own input so that they can be better than their opponents and also get to win the game as well. All of this is aimed at ensuring that they get to win the match ultimately, because the goal of any game is for you to win. Sports is about just wanting to out to play or out to win or out to point to your opponent. So you've got to use whatever you can use to your own advantage, be it your players or be it your own equipment or even facilities as well. You've got to use it to your own advantage or how brainy your technical crew or technical bench is. So same thing also applies to the world of handball. For our coaches or for our analysts, even for fans as well, they also need something that can take them to handball, that can take them closer, yeah, that can take them closer to handball. Now it is the Match Vision. It's a digital platform. So even for fans as well, you can also get to check your live scores based on real time. You know, just like how we also use various platforms to check football live scores. Some persons, they use livescore.com. Some persons, they use a footmob. Some persons, they use a flasher score. So this Match of Vision is specifically tailored for everything handball. The coaches can get their replays based on real time. They can also get to watch matches, get to watch anything they want to watch. And of course, it also gives you data or statistics, which is very, very important. We know that in this part of the world, we actually lack data bank. So with such innovation, with such digital platform, it also gives you data. It also helps statisticians as well. For example, you know, when I'm analyzing foreign football, I tell you that, oh, XYZ player is the first to do so since 19 so. We don't have all of those data regarding our own sports right in the country. So now with the Match of Vision, it simply means when a game goes down in the Andover Handball Premier League, you can simply impute all of those data into that platform. So in the next 10 years, you can also use it. And also, it's also important for players themselves, because when scouts also come in, they can use that data to actually sign a player in the handball league right in the country. Maybe they want an offensive player with XYZ number of statistics. They just go to the Match of Vision and they impute the player's name. Before you know it, just like magic, it pops up. You know, it's just like when you have Transfer Market as well, and you just impute a player's name into Transfer Market. It gives you his data and of course every other thing that you need to know about the player. Something similar like that is what we are now talking about, which is Match of Vision in the world of handball. And guess what? It was also developed by our own team right in the country, that is the ICT team of handball. Information communication technology. You see why I often say we've got human and of course natural talent or even resources right in the country. We just need an enabling environment to thrive. We just need the much needed resources, infrastructure and of course of facilities to thrive. And at the end of the day, we are going to be rubbing shoulders with the best of the best across all sectors. Job well done, of course. So kudos to the HFN, Handball Federation of Nigeria, led by the president, Mr. Jibril Saidu Oji. Yes, we need more innovation. We also need more creativity from other sporting federations right in the country, just to make the job easier for coaches, for analysts, for commentators, even for you other sport fans as well. And away from the world of handball, but still on a beautiful court. Now we are bouncing beautifully to the basketball court. Yeah, it's all about a countdown to the election.
in the world of the NBBF, Nigerian Basketball Federation, which goes down on the 15th of October 2026. We recall that previously on the broadcast, I brought to your listening pleasure the talks of Lumi Olumide Oyedeji, who has also signified his interest in running for the president of the Nigerian Basketball Federation. So yeah, right about now, sport fan, we can tell that sports writers in Oyo State, they have expressed their support for former Nigerian senior men's basketball team captain Olumide Oyedeji in his bid to become the next president of the Nigerian Basketball Federation, NBBF. The sports journalist made their position known when Oyedeji paid a courtesy visit to governor's office correspondent at the Oyo State Secretariat in Ibadan on Tuesday, October 6, 2026, as a part of his consultations ahead of the NBBF presidential election. The journalist welcomed the former D Tigers captain and congratulated him on his decision to contest for the leadership of the federation. They also described his extensive experience in basketball, both nationally and internationally, as an advantage in his quest to reposition the sport in Nigeria. The Oyo sports media community pledged its support for Oyedeji's ambition and expressed its readiness to continue providing media coverage for initiatives aimed at advancing Nigerian basketball. Welcoming the former basketball star, Olalekan Sulaimon, popularly known as SP, said Oyedeji's pedigree as a former D Tigers captain, former NBA player, and basketball administrator placed him in a strong position to provide purposeful leadership for the NBBF. Speaking during the visit, Oyedeji thanked the journalists for their warm reception and expressed confidence in the level of support he enjoys in Oyo State. He said his decision to contest the NBBF presidency was motivated by a desire to contribute to the growth, development, and transformation of basketball in Nigeria. Oyedeji outlined a vision centered on building a stronger basketball structure capable of creating more opportunities for players, coaches, referees, and other stakeholders while restoring Nigerian basketball to a position of prominence on the international stage. The former NBA player also stressed the need for greater unity among stakeholders, noting that the sustainable development of basketball requires the collective effort of everyone involved in the game. Oyedeji has continued his consultations with the basketball stakeholders across the country as he seeks support for his bid to lead the NBBF. The expression of support from sports writers in Oyo adds to the momentum surrounding his campaign ahead of the federation's presidential election. The journalists wish Oyedeji success in his quest and urge him to remain focused on his vision while ensuring that the interests and development of Nigerian basketball remain at the heart of his proposed administration. Well, obviously, it isn't only Olumide Oyedeji that has actually signified interest in running for the president of the Nigerian Basketball Federation regarding its election that will go down on the 15th of October 2026. And of course, the man is just campaigning and of course, just making all our sundry to know that he's got what it takes to lead the NBBF to El Dorado. And you know what they often say, that charity begins from home. So yes, man actually had to go to Oyo, where it all started from, right there in Ibadan. Recall he also started his own basketball journey from Ibadan to the NBA and of course to the top of the world. He had to go back home and of course the man enjoyed a receptive welcome. He enjoyed a warm welcome whereby the sports writers in Oyo State, they have expressed their support for his candidacy of the next president of the Nigerian Basketball Federation. They have all done well by just endorsing him. And of course, hopefully, at the end of the day, for those who will vote, they will truly vote him to be the next president of the NBBF. Well, ultimately, we wish all of them or all the candidates the best of luck and may the best man win. It's about sports politics.

and sports fan. Before we leave the talks of basketball, we can also tell that chairman of the Nigerian Basketball Federation Electoral Committee, Dr. Larry Glover, has confirmed that the deadline for submission of nomination forms by candidates contesting for positions on the NBBF board will close on Thursday, today, October 8th at 2 p.m. Glover stressed that the date and time were sacrosanct, describing the submission deadline as one of the key provisions guiding the NBBF elections, and urged a candidate to comply with the directive, warning that the committee would not entertain anyone who failed to meet the deadline. According to him, a detailed timetable for the elections has already been made public, with the stakeholders and the wider basketball community eagerly awaiting a polls that will usher in a new board to oversee the administration of the sport in Nigeria. Glover reaffirmed the committee's commitment to a seamless process in the build-up to a credible election, which will climax with the NBBF Elective Congress scheduled to hold in Abuja on the 15th of October. The Electoral Committee was approved at the Federation's Extraordinary Congress held in Yola, Adamawa State, where 39 of the 44 delegates in attendance endorsed a panel made up of seasoned professionals, technocrats, and experienced sports administrators. Besides the Glover, the committee comprises Femi Olugbile, Alhaji Sani Fema, Engineer Priscilla Ungozi, Major General David Lubo, and Malam Farouk Yarima, with Barrister Ichene Kalu serving as secretary. The election timetable released by the committee reads as follows. Call for nominations, September 30. Deadline for submission of nominations, October 8 at 2 p.m. Publication of the list of qualified candidates, October 10. And commencement of the Elective Congress in Abuja, October 15 at 9 a.m. Ultimately, we wish all of them the best of luck. And for each and every candidate vying for one position or the other, they should just ensure that they've got the interest of that federation at heart. That one is so, so important. Very, very imperative. And finally, from the world of other sports, and before we talk about everything football. Now, let's go to the world of athletics, And we can tell that Nigerian hurdler Prosper Ekpe Rore has secured the naming rights for the men's 110-meter hurdles at the Athletic Heat 10th anniversary meet scheduled for November 7, 2026 at the Yaba Tech Sports Complex in Lagos, Nigeria. The event has been officially unveiled as the Prosper Ekpe Rore 110-meter hurdles, with Ekpe Rore unveiled as the naming rights partner for the event. Well, man competitor for Middle Tennessee State University in the second man is also the second fastest Nigerian in history over the 60 meters hurdles, and a former Nigerian national champion in the 110 meters hurdle. He became the first Nigerian athlete to reach the men's 110 meters hurdle final at the World Athletics Under 20 Championships that was far back in Nairobi in 2021, before going on to claim the Nigerian national title in the event in 2023. As a part of the naming rights partnership, Ekpe Rore will provide prize money for the top four finishers in the men's 110 meters hurdle. Well, the fourth place athlete will get 40,000 naira, the third place athlete 50,000 naira, second place 70,000 naira, and the first place 100,000 naira. Speaking about his decision to support the meet, Ekpe Rore said the gesture is driven by his desire to give back to athletes and the wider athletics community. I know the struggles and I know what it takes to become a top-class athlete. I believe this is a stepping stone for athletes to go out there and make a mark for themselves, he said. He also highlighted the opportunities available to athletes through the Athletic Heat platform, particularly the exposure that can lead to collegiate recruitment. Athletic Heat works with a scholarbook and promotes athletes to college coaches and schools. You have the opportunity to be seen and recruited by schools. These are opportunities that can come from running fast and putting yourself out there. Ekpe Rore encourages athletes to register for the meet and take advantage of the opportunity to compete, earn prize money, and gain valuable exposure. I encourage everyone to go to the link and register for this meet. Get hyped, get pumped up, and come ready to compete. I wish every athlete the very best. The Athletic Heat 10th anniversary, it's
meet will bring together athletes from across Nigeria and beyond for a major celebration of competition, opportunity, and 10 years of athletic heat or commitment to athletics. Basically, sport fan Prosper Ekperore is in. The Nigerian hurdler has been unveiled as the naming rights partner for the men's 100 meters hurdles at the Athletic Heat 10th anniversary meet. The 2023 national champion and one of the country's fastest hurdlers is giving back to the next generation by putting up a prize purse for the top four finishers: 100k for first place athletes, second place athletes 70k, third place athletes 50k, and of course fourth place athletes 40k. Well, for Prosper, man believes this is an opportunity for athletes to compete, earn, get exposure, and of course put themselves on the radar. And of course for you to compete, you've got to click the link and ensure that you do what is indeed necessary. The event goes down on the 7th of November 2026, right there at the Yaba Tech Sports Complex in Lagos. We are spot from record that this isn't the first time we are talking about this Athletic Heat meet that will go down the 7th of November 2026. Basically, this is the 10th edition. That is, it has now been running for a decade. We have already seen 9 editions go down previously. And of course, when it's about Athletic Heat, the CEO is S.A. Oguma, Mount Funded Athletic Heat Limited, also far back in 2017. And basically, it is to spotlight Nigerian and African track and field athletes. Recall that we often say, ordinarily, for various sports right in the country, we want to see their federations put up a tournament, a championship, or even an event every now and then. And now, when we now streamline it to athletics, AFN, we often call for the AFN to just put forth quite a number of tournaments that our home-based athletes can always get to compete in, because ordinarily, not all the time, they actually have the opportunity of just competing in events outside the shores of the country. But when there are always tournaments, when there are always events and meets that happens regularly in the country, then it's also an avenue for them to showcase themselves or to scouts that can sign them to the collegiate system right in the US. And recall that ordinarily, we often wax lyrical about the MTN Champs. That one is actually being organized by Making of Champions, and of course, Making of Champions is owned by Bambo Akoni, and that is also a way of just giving athletes in the country and of course athletes on the continent a platform to showcase themselves. So same thing also applies to Athletic Heat. And of course, recall that this also isn't the first time that an athlete will also be supporting or sponsoring the event financially as well. Because I recall previously I brought it to your listening pleasure that the 100 meters discipline was also named after Nigeria's fastest man, Koinsola Ajayi. And of course, recall that he said he was going to be supporting the top 8 athletes in that discipline or even in that event as well. And I said back then, it was so remarkable that how often do you get to see an event whereby the top 8 are recognized or are rewarded financially? So that's so massive from Koinsola Ajayi. And even after that, I also brought to your listening pleasure that the 800 meters event was also going to be supported financially by another ex-athlete that also ran the 800 meters discipline. I'm talking about Wilson Ogbeide, man also sponsored or even did well by putting his money where his mouth is. So the 800 meters discipline was also named after Wilson Ogbeide, and man also is ensuring he gets to encourage the athletes as well. Not forgetting the last time we spoke about it, it was about the 400 meters, and I even brought his voice to your listening pleasure and talking about the kangaroo man himself, Edidion Udo. Previously, he used to run 800 meters, but he had to transition into 400 meters. So he is also supporting the 400 meters event regarding this 10th edition of the Athletics Heat. And recall, he has also done by just saying he will also get to reward athletes financially. As such, the 400 meters event was also named after him. So yes, another athlete as well, whereby the 100 meters hurdle event at the Athletic Heat will also get that discipline to be named after him. Man is a Prosper Ekperore. Well, I was actually going over this story yesterday, and some people were saying the money is too small. 100k for first prize, 70k for second prize, 50k for third prize, or 40k for fourth position. Well, like it's been said, you do, they will talk. You don't do, they will talk. But at least he's doing something. And of course, this is his own widow's might.
it's better than not even doing at all. So for me, I'm not going to join those bad wagon that we are dragging that, oh, you can do better. You don't know his financial capacity. You don't know his financial capability. Maybe this is what he can afford. And he still did well by saying, oh, okay, I want to support the top four athletes right there at the Athletic Eat. The only thing we can do is to support him and, of course, get to encourage other persons who have got the financial capacity to also partner Athletic Eat. We've also got parastatals in the country. We've got multinationals that can also support as well and just cater for the entire event. I mean, for an event to have been running for 9 years, that is, we have seen 9 editions, it says a whole lot about the organizers of the event. And obviously, funding is always a major concern.

2017-18 seasons, while also limiting their powers in the future. There is also a feeling from at least four Premier League boardrooms that a one-hit point deduction resulting in relegation to the Championship would be an insufficient punishment given the severity of City's wrongdoing. One senior club source said City should be stripped of their titles. They added there was no great rush among clubs to push for the redistribution of trophies. Instead, the honours should be taken away and left vacant. Club executives are concerned that a sanction applied just to one season would be just a bump in the road for City, as they would likely win immediate promotion. A number of Premier League figures therefore believe any point deduction should be split over multiple seasons to prevent City immediately regaining their status as a top club. And of course, there's also a sense that transfer bans that stretch over a number of windows would also significantly hinder City's ability to regain their status as quickly as possible. So yes, regarding financial preparations, or rather regarding financial reparations, one idea that has been mooted by a club source was to apply a tariff-based system. City's past league finishing positions would be altered via a point deduction. Rival clubs could then be paid compensation by City based on where they would have finished versus where they did finish. And before we leave the talks of the Premier League is prepared to offer the EFL. Yeah, they are prepared to offer the EFL around £18 million a year in additional funding as a part of a landmark deal to redistribute wealth across English football. The proposal has increased significantly from the original offer of around £150 million a year. And for UEFA, they are investigating payments made by Barcelona to former referee vice president Jose Maria Enriquez Negreira during Juan Laporta's first spell as a club president. The payment reportedly increased from 135,228 euros in 2001 to 573,398 euros in 2009. UEFA reportedly considers the case a potential instance of sporting corruption. If deemed very serious, Barca could face a 1 or 2 season ban from European competitions. UEFA says the case could also set a new precedent for handling alleged sporting corruption involving clubs. Meanwhile, sport fan Vinicius Junior's poor form is becoming a major concern at Real Madrid. The winger has scored just one goal in 8 appearances this season. Mourinho has backed him, but dropping him to the bench could be considered if his form doesn't improve. The concern is whether Vinny would accept the decision, given his previous reaction to being substituted in last season's El Clasico. Vinny Junior's market value has dropped to €130 million on transfer market, down €70 million over the last 2 years. The decline reflects his reduced prominence for both Real Madrid and Brazil. And for Real Madrid, they have told Jose Mourinho to give Yann Diomande more playing time. Yann Diomande has played just 292 minutes this season with 2 starts. Mourinho wants to treat him as a young player with enormous potential and not as Real Madrid's most expensive signing. And for Alejandro Hernandez, man is set to referee the Barcelona versus Real Madrid El Clasico on Sunday, October 25. And of course, sport fan, mark the date on your calendar. El Clasico, October 25, 2026, 9 p.m. Nigerian time. It's on a Sunday. Yours truly will be on the MIC to bring you ultimate football experience, live commentary, and of course, analysis. The first La Liga commentary for this season. Barcelona versus Real Madrid. Mark the date on your calendar. Live commentary and, of course, analysis. Meanwhile, for Julian Alvarez, La Arana, the Spider-Man, man is considering changing agents following the event surrounding the Barca saga this summer. Javier Pastore could replace Fernando Hidalgo as the Atletico Madrid striker's new representative. And for Dani Carvajal to Getafe, it is a done deal. Agreement reached, medical completed, and Carvajal has said yes. The deal now awaits La Liga's approval on a financial fair play limit before the official announcement. And of course, according to reports reaching me this morning, says Getafe are reportedly being prevented from signing Dani Carvajal because La Liga's financial experts do not consider his proposal.

0: salary, realistic, Carvajal will earn around 400,000 euros per week. Rather, he would earn around 400,000 euros per year at Getafe after previously earning around 10 million euros at Real Madrid. The rule applies to every La Liga club and is designed to prevent a potential under-the-table payment. Okay, sports fan, before we jet out of this segment, let's quickly check out what Nigerian newspapers have got in their sports column. Now, let's punch our way through the Punch newspaper. Most widely read newspaper, 10 Nigerian stars to watch after first international break. NBBF Electoral Committee confirms October 8th a deadline. NTTF months of former national coach Obi Sonya. WAUG 2026 Lead City stun African champions UDS. NOC targets 100 Lagos girls with a sports empowerment. Atube Eyes NWFL return very soon. Infantino FIFA crisis intensifies as Nigeria ponders suing and of course a compensation. Joshua explains mindset ahead of Fury fight. Shell makes U-turn on Osimhen transfer. Itauma makes general return decision. 2028 Olympics, Eguavoen dismisses concerns ahead Comoros clash. Flamingos arrive Morocco ahead of Under 17 World Cup. We also arrive Vanguard. DR Congo, ineligible player, NFF sent petition to wrong email according to FIFA. Did you hear that? DR Congo, ineligible player, NFF sent a petition to wrong email according to FIFA. That is what Vanguard is reporting this morning. David Silva comes out of retirement at 40 to join Hong Kong club Sha Tin. Former sports defender Vega to stand for FIFA presidency. All my respect, Ronaldo celebrates Messi after Argentina retirement. Now let me celebrate this caller. Hello, good morning. Now Vanguard talk amo, no be me, now Vanguard talk amo. No, we meet talk amo. Yeah, thank you very much, Baba Day. Man City should accept a punishment for rule breaches, says Lineker. 2028 Olympics race. Withdrawals will not affect the Super Falcons against the Comoros, according to Eguavoen. Yes, I'm also not affected to go to the fall line. Hello, good morning.
1: Hey, Donado.
0: Senior man.
1: Good morning. Would they gladly you under this race?
0: Now, me gladly you pass. Now, showers of blessing, Ogami.
1: This I'm calling from Afoa.
0: Welcome, sir.
1: Donado, we as a backer fans, as Messi followers, we're all happy this morning for hearing the following match of Lionel Messi. You see, Messi, the humble one, the one with God, the majority, we're all happy with him. My advice goes to the second goal too. The second goal should emulate Messi and go peacefully. I'm not to be waiting to score 100 million before he retires. Let him emulate the only one, the Messi. And so that it is, I think it is good to retire now when the obligation is hot. Look at Messi now. Everybody loves the way she bows out now. But at least you are in the position. I know Ronaldo will listen to you. Ronaldo doesn't sleep. He doesn't sleep. Tell him to embrace Messi and go. Thank you.
0: Yeah, thank you very much, Ogasani. A good dancer knows when to leave the stage and, of course, leave when the ovation is loudest. Ex-Tottenham defender Ramon Vega declares a bid to challenge Infantino for FIFA presidency. Super Eagles to drop 4 places to 30th in latest FIFA rankings. Yes, I rank you high, sport fan. Hello, good morning. Hello, good morning.
2: Hi, this morning.
0: Hello, good morning.
2: Baba, good morning. Good morning. I hear you.
0: Hey, I hear you too. Welcome, Ogami.
2: Kilowa.
0: I love you and you, Baba.
2: That Super Eagles and DR Congo FIFA saga. Kerry, this morning, I did hear one of my people from Ibadan. So, I will mention that person at the station. So, Mola Tima Boni Aroi Pe, I said, DR Congo. They are from the same institution from Switzerland. So, how many school conon or dollar, all the graduates in the colony, all the bear in the colony. So, story here, all that didn't get that because only news, news company, company, company, US. So, station last time I go start with keep our repay, keep our dear Kungo as the three of them. They are in energy bus. Now, if let's see any, my wife, Alayewa, my uncle, you see me, Bala, my wife, my lower cup. So, only is it that, if I do what I want, because if I say myself, I want winning, that man will, by my mind, my lose the post, I wish I were. Connect by that way again, because all eyes on him, also are corrupt. So, I'll be wondering with it. Then, to my goods, mercy, or more, even if you go to me, go put it out there. Okay, what your question?
0: All right, cool. Thank you very much, Spotify. Your thoughts are well received. Well, what you spoke about, we actually brought that story to your listening pleasure yesterday. We are talking about Veron Mosengo Omba, who is actually close ally with the president of FIFA, Gianni Infantino. Yeah, Mosengo Omba is actually the president of the Fédération Congolais de Football, FECOFA. That's the Federation of Congolese Football Association, FECOFA. Mm-hmm. Some persons are saying that he actually used his close relationship with Infantino to influence that decision of FIFA's ineligibility rule for the goalkeeper of DR Congo. Well, it's a whole lot, yeah? Yeah, still in the Vanguard newspaper. Nothing more to say after reading Ronaldo's statement. Coach Jesus, Man City glory. Trophies cannot be taken away from players, according to Kyle Walker. Let me walk to the full line. Hello, good morning. Yeah, good morning, big sports fan, cinema, double salama. I can hear myself via your listening device or your radio set. Please do about 2 minutes off or just kindly walk away from there. Yeah, that's echo is not good at all. I'm so sorry. I've got to let you go. You know better now. You're not a senior man. Now, let's go into Daily Post. Talk here. Galatasaray give updates on Victor Osimhen's injury ahead of Kasimpasa clash. Former Ballon d'Or chief Ferre reveals a player that is likely to win 2026 award. Hello, good morning. Hello, good morning.
3: Joseph calling from Ajigla Plaza.
0: Yeah, welcome, Oga Joseph.
3: Thank you very much for taking us through all day long. So, thank God for the rain. It's a blessing for anybody. And I don't want to even contribute to this money at all because I'm not too happy. But I just want to talk about NFF. For FIFA to say that NFF sent their using the protest concerning the Congo.
0: So, the wrong email.
3: The wrong Twitter account. In fact, how on earth? Who does that? Who among the NFF was behind this? Or is it the people that is lying? Or the NFF did it purposely? So, we don't know. They are fooling us for long. I think it's time for change now. We need change. Thank you very much. Welcome, Prof.
0: Yeah, thank you very much, Joseph. Change is the only constant thing in life. NPFL Shooting Stars fans call for Yusuf's sack after Canopilas draw. Good luck, a legend. FIFA president Infantino sends emotional message to Messi. Former Barcelona and Chelsea forward Pedro retires at 39. NPFL Canopilas extend unbeaten run after Shooting Stars draw. Argentina, you give your all. Ronaldinho sends a message to Messi as he retires. Hello, top of the morning.
2: Hello, Ronaldo.
0: Yeah, good morning.
2: Abi Lopara Pewole.
0: Welcome back, Abi.
2: Shegbo, Shegbo. See this, all this FIFA and CAF.
0: Yeah.
2: But you might play game one by me. Oko man ya onle nu.
0: Football politics.
2: Super Eagles bad. Guinea Bissau play.
0: Benny.
2: So we are completely stadium.
0: Benny.
2: As was yesterday, only news to come, size control be that they pay. FIFA will go low approval stadium.
0: Mm.
2: 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politics for NSF that's a wonderful day
0: yeah thank
2: you a good job.
0: God bless you, my brother. God bless you. God bless you. God bless you, Abbey. You know, Abbey, I love your analysis. I suppose get here for studio. I love persons who actually analyze objectively, yeah? You and, of course, persons like Honorable Adam. I was speaking with Adam yesterday off mic, yeah? We had a lengthy conversation. When he's around, trust me, we are planning something. Hello, good morning.
4: Hello, good morning. Can you talk to
0: me? I can hear you.
4: Yes, this is what I know about.
0: Yeah, welcome. Oga Polo, I beg. If you still want to hear my voice tomorrow, I beg when you come in, help me off your radio. You know, say I need my eardrum. You know, say the five sense organs, they work together. My eye, my nose, my mouth, my ear, everything they work together. So I wear headsets. That's echo, no good at all. 2026 World Cup. Real reason why Argentina lost the final to Spain. Messi opens up. EPL. Liverpool suffer triple injury blow ahead of Man City clash. Boxing. WBA title confusion clouds Anthony Joshua's plan to face Gassiev next. 2028 Olympic Games. Withdrawals will not affect the Falcons against the Comoros, according to Iguavoen. Unbelievable human being. Bellingham names the best player in history of England. Well, let's move into the nation. LA 2028 Olympics race. Iguavoen sure of Falcons desperate withdrawals against the Comoros. Nigeria draw DR Congo for under 23 AFCON qualifiers. Galatasaray assess Osimhen ahead of UCL duel against Barcelona. FIFA rankings. Super Eagles slip to 6th in Africa. Now we slip into the sun. Voice of the nation. FIFA rankings. Nigeria slips to 30th position. Shell reveals the truth behind Osimhen transfer remarks. LA 2028 Olympics race. Withdrawals won't affect the Falcons against the Comoros. Iguavoen. First Bank set for 65th Lagos Open Golf Championship. Cardiff Stadium 6, 3:30 a.m. license for Fury Joshua bout. CAF names Rwandan officials for qualifier. National Stadium hosts over 100 swimmers for Ikoyi Club time trials. Rusewe also governor and also golf initiative on youth development. Arteta signs a new Arsenal contract. Super Eagles drop 4 places in latest FIFA rankings. And finally, before we drop anchor, we move into Complete Sports, Nigeria's number one sports website. Arsenal's Adaman presented with 3 Guinness World Records. Ronaldo reacted to Messi's retirement from international football. Galatasaray provide Osimhen injury update ahead of Kasimpasa clash. Euro match MPFL. Records are meant to be broken. AZG hails Obaje on historic 100-goal milestone. Ex-Chelsea forward Borini retires from professional football at 35. And of course, with that being said, yes, we also get to retire on today's edition of the review, retrospective, and indeed newspaper review segments on the front page Breakfast Sports Show on Eagle 7 Sports Radio 103.7 FM. Yeah, sport fan, are you not entertained? A very big thank you to y'all for always doing this with us. We do not take all of your contributions or listenership with the levity or for granted. You are the real deal. You are the real MVP. God bless you immensely. Do out for yourselves a tremendous Thursday. Enjoy the rest of the transmission. Up next, Sport Rush. I remain yours in sports, Donald Senna, aka Donaldo, the big game player. God bless you.
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2: 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We are champions. Bye.

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0: 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Driving. 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

0: like I'm getting closer the more I repeat it. In fact, you should give me my flowers.
1: You are far away.
0: Why are you like this now?
1: Baby, you never far away. But now,

0: You can never find love life, oh. You can never find love.
1: Hello.
2: Yeah.
1: Yeah, hi.
2: As I was saying.
1: Okay. Why is it that we hear the beginning of everything and we don't get to hear the rest?
0: That's the most annoying thing about
2: it. Believe me, it's all about Ifa and Oracle, this thing.
1: See, I feel like,
2: Mr. Luna. Incantation and they put it on the floor.
1: It's an incantation.
2: Now,
0: no.
2: That's
0: no.
2: What you normally need. I don't mean that I can do the reward you come file for all those stuff. So, if you have to see, if you want to now interpret it, according to the Lahomi, it has no interpretation, no. It's all about revealing.
0: That's it.
2: People definition, revealing.
1: Revealing.
2: You have to define it now, but I cannot say it has no meaning. Wait till that I want to talk now. They use them to speak.
0: Yeah,
2: they
0: use them
2: to audio this priority.
0: That's
2: what they use back up for them. They use it for spiritual stuff too. When Kadis want to know about, want to be crowned. So it has no meaning. If you it has no meaning, but the simple meaning
0: is reveal it.
2: Revealing.
0: Yeah, revealing.
1: Thank you very much for that.
2: A necessity, and what they believe then is Ifa. Anything that happens, oh yeah, it'll be fine.
1: Hello, baby. The lower Ifa.
0: Because.
1: Eso fue Ifa con la muerte. Ifao. How many times Simokwei? Hello.
0: You see the respect, Ifa, now? I like you, go. Hello, homie. Like you would have added brother Ifa. Oh, serious. From here to there. Oh, seriously.
1: I was just trying to put into practice what I just learned.
0: Okay, all right.
1: Lahomi.
0: Ni batanke
1: lo ife.
0: Lo tu ife.
1: Lo tu ife. Lahomi. Ni batanke lo tu ife.
0: Mm-hmm. Two more times.
1: Lahomi. Ni batanke lo ife. Lo tu ife.
0: Azin, that retentive memory said. You don't have it, princess. You don't have it.
1: It's 20 MB that is my own space. It's filled up. I don't know what to do.
0: Go and download TeraBox.
1: I just need memory card. Will be my memory card?
0: You will not get memory. See this one? But like, you don't lose memory. You will lose memory. So
1: oh my God. Okay. 20 MB is kind of small. It will not be able to contain everything I have to learn. But I feel like this one, let me delete everything in my brain first.
0: Ah, wait. Even those things in your brain are not even up to 19 MB. You know?
1: Fair.
0: Know what you are deleting, no?
1: Let me focus so I don't delete my name.
0: The small intelligence that you have, you know, it's part of the 20 MB.
1: Wait now. It,
0: okay.
1: Vindi.
0: Am I part of it?
1: Was yes,
0: I part
1: now. Of it? You were now. You know my.
0: Oh, yeah, delete it.
1: Yeah.
0: Delete my hair. So I was living rent free in your head.
1: They were yourself. Lahomi.
0: Ni
1: batantolori. In our work.
0: Who did delete Google?
1: Because she said it didn't work. It did not work. I don't know what to do at this point. Should I just clear everything? Should I clear everything?
0: Clear yourself. Have you seen Men in Black?
1: What is black?
0: Moving on.
1: What is on?
0: Oh, that's true. Princess, do you still remember your name? Do you still remember your name?
1: Mm-hmm.
0: Okay, now I understand now. So, now, repeat what I taught you.

0: Do you know this woman in Yoruba Nollywood? Mama no network.
1: Hmm?
0: Yeah, no network.
1: Oh, 50 million.
0: That is it. That's just it.
1: Oh my god, my melee. This is so funny, guys. Well, it did not work. Whether I claim my memory or not, that stuff cannot stick. You should just leave me with that low ife. I mean, I got the rest. Lahomi.
0: Otu ne otu ife. Otu ife.
1: Lahomi ni batanke lo
0: otu ife. Lo otu ife.
1: Like otu ife.
0: Otu ife. Yeah, otu ife.
1: Otu ife. Like ife is cold. Otu.
0: No. Otu. Don't worry.
1: Will you drink water?
0: I will go and drink. In fact, I need a GP tank of water.
1: Because my father.
0: Defend Lomi, let me be. You.
1: Defend Lomi. I want to use...
0: You go third year. When are we starting the show?
1: Leave me now. Otufel Lomi, let me... Say it again.
0: Don't worry, it has gone. You. Otopami. Your brothers will say...
1: The child that says his mother will not sleep, he too will not use his eyes to see the night.
0: To see sleep.
1: But he said so and oh. Okay, yeah, that makes sense. To see sleep.
0: Want to allow one bo.
1: So they were going, then I came.
0: Only
1: they said an afa that says
0: there will be famine.
1: Oh, there will be famine.
0: Omo no ni mitira.
1: His own child is not going to drink tira.
0: Me. Shake Tira. Tira is what?
1: Yeah, don't stop. You told me. Uh-huh. His own child do not shake a tira.
0: Uh-huh.
1: Guys, let's
0: before
1: go
0: you
1: on
0: kill
1: break.
0: Me.
1: Let's go on a break.
0: I'd rather bring out gun.
1: Let's go on a break, a big. When we come back, there's so much to talk about today. Honestly, especially because the new gen. Yeah, today's throwback is really for you because Melo Melo is an old song, but not very old. Today we are doing Afrobeat songs from 2012 to 2015. We spent a lot of time in the 1990s, the early 2000s, and y'all were complaining. So I said, okay, why don't I make the throwback yours? And I said that, let me go to 2012 and 2015. So here we are. Ta-da. When we come back from that break, y'all can call in and request for your favorite song from this era. And there's still so much more to talk about. Aside really beautiful music. Anyways, fams, let's get to the music. This is Davido's Aye, because there's nobody can love you. No. Like

0: You know what? This is not lie. What did I do?
1: Hey, you the wear designer before.
0: Ha! Guys, let's get to me.
1: You want that before?

0: Jason Zeta Foster.
1: Don't stop the music.
2: Rock.

0: rocking it back. Hey, Mr. DJ, put a record on.
1: Put your hands up. The throwback.
0: The throwback.
1: The throwback.

0: You know, I really feel like only OGs liked Burna in 2012 and 2015, that time. Because I think his song wasn't so easy to like, unlike Davido and Wizkid, that was catchy and stuff. Burna has always been on a very, very different level. I can't even lie. I mean, listen to this song. How now? How? Just how? Mm-hmm. 2013, as far back as then. How? Shebi, I've been back, you know, hungry. You see me talking to Tolani. That's like my favorite part. If you like Burna in 2012, 2015-ish, make some noise for yourself, because you savvy. You actually do savvy.
1: You be savvy knows.
0: Yeah, if you like Burna before the rest of us caught up, you need to celebrate yourself.
1: Mm-hmm.
0: Because you saw what we didn't see. Okay, family, welcome back on the sidelines on Eagle 7 Sports Radio 103.7 FM. It is Time Capsule Thursday, and we are taking you all the way back in time. And because of the new generation, I decided not to go to the 1990s like we usually do. So this is for young people like myself. Vindi cannot relate. We are doing 2012 to 2015. But guys, we have a call. Hello.
2: Hello, hi.
0: Yeah, hi. Good afternoon.
2: Yeah, this is Sigmar from Awoko.
0: Okay, thank you for calling.
2: Yeah, I don't know if this is 2012 to 2015. I would like you to pray for me.
0: What song is that?
2: Pray for me by Nosa.
0: Pray for me by
1: Nosa. Okay, by Nosa. Yeah.
0: Okay, I'll check. I'll check for it. Okay.
2: Thank you.
0: Yeah.
1: Is it 2015?
0: That looks like 2016-ish.
1: No, sir.
0: Maybe even 2018.
1: No,
0: when
1: sir,
0: was?
1: No, sir.
0: No, sir's what again? Okay, pray for me.
1: Yeah.
0: Okay, maybe. I don't know. Let me not assume. Let's confirm.
1: I go to pray for you. Something like that.
0: I don't know then. I have no idea.
1: It can never be 2013.
0: See me saying 2016.
1: Yeah, they play.
0: Chai. Okay, it's actually 2009.
1: Mm-hmm.
0: But then it was later featured on his debut studio album in 2014. Okay, so yeah. If it's, we're gonna play it. Do I have a choice? Of course not. Oh, we have a call, fams. Hello?
3: Hello, good afternoon.
0: Yeah.
3: Baba D reporting from Adelaide.
0: Okay, thank you for calling, Baba D. How are you today?
3: I'm not bad.
0: Okay, well, listen to it.
3: Give me a motto song by Yolanda.
0: Hey, you savvy. That should be. Like, it's like a woman that's washed. I'm sorry. Omoto Sean, like, if they wash you.
1: Omoto Gidi Gon.
0: They say Sean.
1: You don't know anything. Yeah.
0: Hello?
1: Yeah.
2: Yeah, I'm calling back.
0: Okay, we're listening to you. Yeah. It does fit. We're going to play it for you.
2: For you.
1: Yes.
0: Yeah.
1: Yes, it's been a look. Yeah. No, sir, I would you.
0: Okay, this Omoto Sean is actually 2011, but definitely was still banging in 2013. So yeah, it does fit. I'm going to play that for you. Family, it's Time Capsule Thursday. I'm still taking song requests, and I just want to hear from all the Burna fans from back in the days. All of you who decided to like Burna when the rest of us were still sleeping. Y'all need to celebrate yourselves sincerely. Did you used to like Burna in 2012, 2013-ish?
1: I won't lie, I wasn't a fan.
0: Me
1: then.
0: Too.
1: I wasn't a fan then. But I was an AC.
0: You were what?
1: What's your love?
0: I did not hear you now.
1: I was an AC.
0: What does that mean?
1: I wasn't a fan. I was an AC.
0: God.
1: You are slow to learn. You are slow.
0: You are unreasonable. You are very annoying. Anyways, guys, I feel like a quick rundown of the songs we've had will make sense. So let's see, we just played Burna Boy's Like to Party and I was just feeling the song. The vibe was just different. Burna has always been advanced. I can't even lie. I mean, I like that part. I like it when people beg me. It's very intoxicating. Anyways, let's not dwell on that. Before that, we listened to Davido's Go Babe. Before that, we listened to Olamide's Turn Up. Turn Up.
1: Olamide.
0: Bado. See, I'm so glad this guys.
1: Abi sure she deep life learning. Oh, Diamond. Oh, my bad. Oh, my bad. Oh, they doing it done. We don't want

0: Oh my god. Before that, we listened to Iyaya and John Jazzy Gifts. I like this song very much. I like the vibe of it, even though what they were saying, I don't know, but like I really, really like the song. Before that, we listened to Calm Down Now. This guy is Zed is catching because he's you can beg
1: very well.
0: Wow. Before that, we listened to Harry Song, Olamide Yaya, Casey and Orezi with Reggae Blues. Our master, if anybody touch, don't forget to go gamble. Come on. Actually, though, that was the song before it.
1: Really?
0: Chum. You are in the spirit. Yes, your middle belt is connected.
1: My middle.
0: I have to reference it. You say I'm slow. Look at your nose.
1: Like no sir.
0: Honestly, right? I see what you did. Collect. Before God knew, we listened to Davido's Aye, we listened to Olamide's Melo Melo. And I can just say that all the songs in this era are lit. Is there a bad song in 2012 and 2015? How now? It's not possible. This one reads, "A beautiful afternoon, Eagle 7 FM. Can you please play Ego by..."
1: If you help me see Ego, Genie. Yeah, the Genie.
0: Tell him, say what?
1: If you help me see Ego,
0: what should I tell him?

0: no.
1: Sorry, when you're sending your text or you're calling, let us know your name and where you're chatting or calling from. Yep. Thank you very much. 07067280732. That's the WhatsApp line. And to call, call us on 081-278-2849-70-0700-225510-37. And once again, this is Eagle 7 Sport Radio 103.7 FM. This is where champions fly. And you are still on your show now. What's the name of the show? Yeah, call it. Call it, baby. Call my name, baby.
0: Ew.
1: Call that name, baby.
0: Whoever has been with you, I feel for that person because, guy, you're very annoying. I'm not so sure.
1: You'll be doing like Shigidi. You can never have a love life, say.
0: It's just because it's you now, why?
1: You, as in.
0: It's because it's you.
1: As in.
0: You need to see me with the people I live. This guy is evil, I swear. My head. Okay.
1: Oh God.
0: You said yeah, so
1: come to the Bamboo Lounge. Yeah.
0: You are just looking for somebody to buy you something. No, I feel
1: I want to buy
0: something. It's a lie.

0: Peace.
1: Until you mentioned Mary Magdalene, I had no idea. I just thought, you know, all of us have some trait of madness in us. I just thought it was that once in a while stuff.
0: Eh, it has been there.
1: I thought that a knot was loose. I didn't know that there was no knot at all before. But now I know. I'll look for the money. I'll look for the money next week.
0: Next week, Bitibao. Tomorrow is Friday. Before weekend, these people no go borrow you. Just you can do everything tomorrow. Do you need my NIN? You need it.
1: I do. I also need your voter's card
0: and my works ID card too.
1: I need everything.
0: Please, and what?
1: Nothing else. And you.
0: Just you have my okay. I'll be the guarantor, right? Because you are the one to borrow, right? I guarantee.
1: I want to borrow money to take it to Arrow. And you are the guarantor.
0: In fact, now 2 million and go borrow it. See, on our joint the money together. On our coin together.
1: How in God's name are you going to stand in? What am I going to? You know that in that case, you are not legally fit to stand in as a guarantor.
0: I smile at it.
1: That is fair. I mean, until this moment, I had no idea.
0: Just tell them. See, stop laughing. I don't have to talk.
1: If you are too silent, they will suspect that something is wrong.
0: They will just tell you. I can tell them that. Let him write it. Don't ask him questions, please.
1: That is serious. That they will get scared. No. As in, why can't he talk?
0: No, because of time.
1: Oh, okay.
0: It is time constraint. Do I have to talk?
1: No, you don't.
0: No, stars don't do that. Stars. Okay. They don't do that.
1: Yeah, they don't.
0: 200K. Tomorrow. Don't come to work tomorrow. I won't do that Friday.
1: Please. Because how in God's name did you mention Mary Magdalene?
0: You see the post.
1: I still cannot fathom. What were you thinking?
0: Sorry.
1: Because there has to be some thinking process. There has to be a way your mind looked at all the things that are stored in your memory bank and just picked it out.
0: When I was telling you to be forehead, you did not notice, or you joined me. It's to be long and I beg, make we call MGT. Make we call Carly, the both of us.
1: No, never. Don't associate me with
0: forehead. To be forehead.
1: I'm not going to say that again. Guys, I was trying to be serious.
0: Okay. I'm still serious.
1: With Mary Magdalene.
0: Mm-hmm.
1: Anyways, guys.
0: No. Sorry. It is Mary Magdalene.
1: Okay.
0: My darling.
1: So, we are talking the first and second generation of the baby's crew. But let's see. We have a call, guys. Hello.
2: Before I had it, to be long, baby.
0: People are catching these people. FIFA, giddy girl. I love this.
1: Oh my god. Y'all should not. Oh my god. Oh my god.
0: You can see. Sorry, can you double it? 400. Because how on earth will you just call and say that and drop the call without your name? And I'm sorry, how many guarantors do you need?
1: Vidi, you know we don't have time today. Oh my god, guys. This guy is something, sincerely. I really need to look for that money. Something needs to be done. I need to get you help.
0: That's true.
1: Like, ASAP. It's the fact that we've been in the same room for so long. And I didn't suspect.
0: Because you are not a good scientist. You need to discover things.
1: I should have known. From your unconnected sentences and your incoherent thoughts, I should have known, I should have suspected. But I just thought, okay, they happen. Now, in retrospect, looking at you.
0: Wait, you wait. Okay, is that

0: Why do you always try to help me to connect my words, like to be forehead? Well, after
1: coming. Now I regret participating in that. Latitude.
0: You don't know anything.
1: Shortitude.
0: Correct. Get it? You don't get it? Forget about it.
1: How about the past participle is attitude?
0: Or middletude. Multitude.
1: Oh my God, guys, this is crazy.
0: Present tense, past tense, past participle, present participle, future impossible tense. That is like, for example, princess will be tall. That is future impossible tense.
1: Now, I really do need to see MGP. I need to ask, how did you maneuver your way? How did he not notice anything? Like, they interviewed you and you joined me on this show, and I also didn't notice anything.
0: Actually, when I came, I checked people's profile, though I was not to check.
1: Okay.
0: I had to sneak, you understand. I did that. When I saw your name, they told me your mood when you came here. The first day you came, I saw so silent, void and empty. I was like, how? I opened it. I was trying to check. You now put one Bible verse there, Genesis 1.
1: I can't believe I'm actually listening to you.
0: That is what I am trying to explain to you.
1: No, thank you.
0: That the fish that... Yeah, I know.
1: Have you eaten today?
0: I ate. But when that
1: oh my God, get out of this studio, oh, this guy. You've taken me so way off my track. I don't even know where we are again.
0: Where?
1: Guys, oh my God, breathe. It's your man, breathe.
0: We're me not there.
1: Breathe.
0: We're me not there.
1: You can do this. You've handled people who were worse. I don't know about that at this point, but like,
0: who were worse? Who? I've never shared my glory with you.

0: Guys, let's go on a short break. I really need to breathe. I can't take this anymore. Let's go on a short break. Let me take a
1: deep breath.
0: Can you shut up for a bit?
1: You say please in the name of God. Shut up.
0: When we come back from that break, we're going to talk about the Mavens crew. I wanted to know your favorite of the first and second generation before Arastel, Rema, and the rest of them, when it was just Don Jazzy, Tiwa Savage, Wandeko, Dr. C, The Prince, Ricardo Banks, Corey Bello, D-Jam. I want to know who your favorite was. But in the meantime, guys, let's get back to the music. I don't know. If you joined us when Vinny was talking, I'm so sorry. I'm so sorry you had to experience that.
1: Stop now. Why will you be sorry? Why?
0: I'm really sorry, darling. I'm so sorry. It's beyond me. I didn't know it was this bad. I'm sorry. But let's see if we can fix it.
1: Yeah, don't share my glory. Don't try it.
0: This is 11 Days Melo Melo. You are still on the sidelines of 7 Sports Radio 103.7 FM. And this is Time Capsule Thursday. Let's get to the music, fam. Yeah.

0: 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Go back. The throwback. Taking it back. Hey, Mr. DJ, put a record on.
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